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2: I've heard people say that too much of anything is not good for you, baby. But I don't know about that. There's many times that we've loved and we've shared love and made love. It doesn't seem to me like it's enough. It's just not enough, baby.

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I take a walking stick from my hotel. The ghost of Dirty Dick is still in search of Little Nell. 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

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With a humble heart on bended knee, I'm begging you please.

holiday for all is just a waste of our time, with our nickel-plated Jesus chained around our necks.